haven't heard. The weather's grim. 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So tell it to the birds.

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It's hard for thee to kick against the pricks. Till Armageddon, no shalom, no shalom. Then the father hen will call his chickens home. The wise men will bow down before the throne. And at his feet they'll cast their golden crowns. When the man comes around. Whoever is unjust, let him be unjust still. Whoever is righteous, let him be righteous still. Whoever is filthy, let him be filthy still. Listen to the words long.

virgins are all trimming their wicks. 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In measured a hundredweight and

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And I looked, and behold, a pale horse. 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

0: 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I'm in a class you can't be in. My words is flash like Jesus, the Aquarian.
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1: Fortgeschrittene M94.5.

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trimming their whiff. 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In measured a hundredweight and penny pounds.

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1: Angie, your fellow is a Sinikari, but in the one near, I'm most protected for you, and you left.
2: Hey Maria, won't you come down? 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

0: We ain't got the green light there. 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
1: Lost in the tip. 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Things I ain't growing in.
2: Oh, don't worry, you gon' go into those, baby.
3: That about the last one. 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Watch me swing on him. 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
1: Get removed from where I'm staying. Trust me, you can leave with that same energy you came with. I pen a psychedelic, inject it. They pop pills just to get to where my spirit naturally is. Pardon the kid. It say black don't crack. My complexion is iridescent. The student might be the one to school you on many lessons. You ain't seen the type of shit that I have. When you men have your daughters, you'll see how important I am. No capping any scriptures if I'm lying. I'm dying. I might serenade myself. Sweet melodies hitting like a ton of bricks. You followed the fashion me while I was on some other shit. On some distant lover shit. Heating up the oven quick. Seeing what we're doing over here will have you jumping shit. Right now, this ain't music one overlooks. So in doing that, you must be as dumb as you look. It's funny. I find it funny, our relationship with money. We already mentally spent a damn check. That's what happens when you don't know when you get the bag next. Yeah, I hear you. Look, don't get too attached to the version that you're seeing. Cause friends come and go like the change in the seasons. But Sean, that's my nigga, it's forever all love. Cause we don't diss each other even when we disagreeing. I'm ready to become all I believe in. The devil can't illuminate my being. When God is omnipresent, overseeing. I'm taking notes from every book I'm reading. I didn't know the word no can be so freeing. Respectfully, you ain't got a check for me. Only I know how I feel and what's best for me. Eventually they'll get that I'm here as a vessel. So

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I said, yeah, flip mode. 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